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I wanted to take your hand and run with you together toward ourselves, down the street to your street.

laugh aloud and skip the notes past the marquee advertising women in love. Past the record shop with the spirit in the dark. Past the smoke shop. Past the park and no parking today signs. Past the people watching me in my blue velvet. And I don't remember what you wore, but only that I didn't want anything to be wearing you. I wanted to give myself to the cyclone that is your arms and let you in the eye of my hurricane.

fall evening, when the taxis have passed you by, and that light sort of rain that occasionally falls in New York begins, you'll take a thought and laugh aloud, the notes carrying all the way over to me, and we'll run again together toward each other.

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Rocking and shocking. Cooler than cool.

times and all the good. I'm gonna take this day to celebrate you, baby. 'Cause I have to stop and praise you like I should. You're so rare, take your praise, and you're so fine. And I hope you know I'm glad you're mine. Take your praise, you're so rare. Take your praise, you're so fine.

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0: to disrespect an officer of the law?
1: I can help you solve the case. I can tell you who did it.
0: Oh, you're a joker, huh? Tell me jokes?
1: I'm a rapper.
0: Oh, you're a rapper? Oh, okay.
2: Hey, yo, what up, y'all? This is DJ Premier, and you're checking out Radio Campus. That's what's up. Let's get it in. One

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1: I am what I am. Back of beyond, right? Same as always. I'm in the back of beyond.
0: Whatever.
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0: 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This is for my lady.
1: Check 1, 2.
0: See, this is what it made.
1: This is what it made.
0: This is for my baby.
1: This is for my baby.
0: Hey, it's like I'm going crazy.
1: It's like I'm going crazy.
0: This is for my lady.

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0: 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I'm trying to catch him.
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0: 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Maceo Parker, the funky saxophone player, A-Round. Yes, I'm still here. 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
1: Mais oui, mon Dieu, mais oui, c'est lui. 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
1: Lord is my light and my salvation. 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

cause I be terrestrial. 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Some MCs forget what first sparked them to flight.